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1: What a great song to kick the show off with tonight. 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

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Hanging out. What's up? It's Battle. I stumbled across this list of the, quote-unquote, best summer rock songs, according to ultimateclassicrock.com. There's one song on the list, and I'm like, what? Yeah, I'll tell you more about it next. Hold on.

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0: 98.9 KKZX, the classic rock station. So apparently the internet is telling us, along with dermatologists, that using washcloths and loofahs might not be doing your skin any favors. Hey, what's going on? It's Battle. Yeah, dermatologists say that the safest way to wash your body is actually just using your hands. They say loofahs can collect bacteria if you're not cleaning them after use, which, let's be honest, nobody is doing. Also, how do you clean a loofah after every use? I figured it was already clean when you're putting soap in it. They say a washcloths are a little better, but using them every day can irritate your skin too. So basically, your shower puff may be judging you and growing its own little civilization at the same time.
1: You've got
2: lots of places can expose you to identity theft.
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2: That's why LifeLock monitors hundreds of millions of data points a second for threats to your identity, which is way more than anyone can do on their own. If we find anything suspicious, like new loans or changes to your financial accounts, we alert you right away.

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Mick Jones, a Foreigner, said when this album came out that it wasn't because the album was the fourth album it was called for. 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

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The debut album by Candlebox came out in 1994. A lot of great stuff on, including a song called You. But this is the other one I always liked, Far Behind.

0: You're home for Woody and Wilcox in the morning, 98.9 KKZX, Spokane's classic rock station. It's the first hit for Bon Jovi. That was actually John Bon Jovi getting session musicians at his cousin's studio, the Power Station, to create his first song. And then he sent it to the radio station I was at the time, and one of our DJs there, Chip Hobart, got it on the homegrown album. They played it on the air. Record company was blown away by it. They signed him, and the rest was history on that.
1: 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Its door slammed 13,920 times. 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
1: 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I said, well, it's mostly keyboards and violin, but there's some great power chords on the guitar, and I'll show you. 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
1: It's Pearl Jam and Daughter, and here's Phil Collins getting his second induction to the Rock and Roll Hall of Fame. 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
1: 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We want you here all night long. We got Mark Coppola, Nirvana, Heart-Shaped Box.

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1: Cup here, Mark Coppola and Bush. Glycerin or glycerine sometimes, as he says. Gavin Rossdale is also a very good actor. He was in Constantine with Keanu Reeves. I wonder if he'll be back in Constantine 2. And he was with me in the movie The Bling Ring. 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

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Skid Row, I Remember You, a power ballad by a hair band. Sebastian Bach on lead vocals. He's joining Twisted Sister for the 50th anniversary tour as lead vocalist. Jimi Hendrix.

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Billy Idol, Moni Moni, he and his guitarist Steve Stevens got another honor after the American Music Award Lifetime Achievement. They got on the Hollywood Rock Walk in front of Guitar Center in Los Angeles. This is Linkin Park, In the End.

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1: Blue Oyster Cult, don't fear the Reaper. 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
1: Couple of weeks away from Bon Jovi starting their Forever Tour. 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And apparently, John Bon Jovi feels his vocal cords are fully recovered.

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I'm Dr. John. 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
1: Bringing on the heartbreak, that's Def Leppard. 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

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I am so proud of my son, Gavin, who's now 20 years old, but he was about six back in the day, and he goes, Dad, I love the Doors. Oh, I raised him right. This is Hello, I Love You.

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Back in the day, Jackson Browne used to live right above Glenn Frey of the Eagles, you know, his new band at the time, and he couldn't finish this song. He's like, I just don't know how to finish writing it. So Glenn finished it, and Jackson Browne goes, dude, you take it. Can you imagine that?

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Thank God for Lenny Kravitz's friend back in the day who said, dude, you're nuts if you think this is a B-side album. This is a great song. So Lenny called the record company and said, yeah, put it on the album from 1998 album 5, Fly Away.

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0: 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You've got BTS, Benson Boone, Cardi B, the Goo Goo Dolls, Kenny Chesney, Lainey Wilson, Snoop Dogg, Weezer, Muse. 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

KKZX from his massive 1994 album 16 Stone. I played this thing. 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
0: 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Saturday Night Live. Dana Carvey. You don't know what I'm talking about? Oh, you got to check it out on YouTube. 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

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Hey, what's going on? It's Battle. Now, Target knows exactly what they're doing. They're giving Target Circle members a free Starbucks drink during Circle Deal Days. And sure, that sounds like a nice little freebie. But nobody walks into Target for a free coffee and walks out with just a free coffee. You go in for cold brew and somehow you leave with storage bins, patio lights, a candle named Coastal Morning, and a pillow that you've already decided is a part of your personality now.

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Sunday afternoon, hanging out with you. It's Battle Music on the way. Got some AC/DC. Also going to throw in some Hearts after Tom Petty.

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